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And that cigarette you're smoking, I'm scared you have to death.

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And now I'm back to let you know I can really shake 'em down.

0: 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Вы слушаете Моторадио.
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0: Полночь в Санкт-Петербурге. Вы слушаете Моторадио.
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14: 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Take that too.
17: Будет круто.
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0: de vrienden van de koenkaart en de grinden. I got him by the trick, I've been never did it. But they're doing it, so no. Cindy, mama, you understand that?
1: No.
0: Well, like, I don't understand how you can, because, like, I've been to, you know, Paris, Beirut, you know. I've been to Iraq, Iran, Eurasia, you know. I speak very, very, fluent Spanish. Todo está bien chévere. You understand that?
1: Bien chévere.
0: Chévere.
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